0: later expanded it into a full concerto in 1845. His wife, Clara, was the soloist at the premiere in December of that year in Dresden. We'll hear the first movement of Robert Schumann's Piano Concerto with Pavel Berglund conducting the New Philharmonia Orchestra and pianist John Ogden.
1: Aria, popular classical music, making the world a better place, one song at a time.

That was the first movement to Robert Schumann's Piano Concerto here on the Aria Pops Concert. Thank you so much for joining us today. Coming up, we'll hear a selection from Mozart's Jupiter Symphony, music from Beethoven, Mendelssohn, and right now, music from Camille Saint-Saëns' The Carnival of the Animals, movement number 12, The Fossils. Saint-Saëns wrote Carnival of the Animals in 1886 as a private entertainment. Fossils use a xylophone and musical quotations, including a reference to Saint-Saëns' own Danse Macabre. We'll hear Yoel Levy conducting the Atlanta Symphony Orchestra with Peter Schickele, Kenneth Broadway, and Ralph Markham. And we'll start with Antonin Dvorak's Slavonic Dance No. 4. Here's Mikhail Pletnev leading the Russian National Orchestra.

0: Aria, helping your day go better.
1: Dinosaurs were real unknowns until we ran across their bones. A has-been in a pit of tar, Diplodocus is now a star. Most people think of death and blight when skeletons are in their sight. Composers, though, when they see bones, are apt to think of xylophones.

That was The Fossils, the 12th movement from The Carnival of the Animals by Camille Saint-Saëns. And before that, Antonin Dvorak's Slavonic Dance No. 4. Coming up in about 6 minutes, we'll have a check of news and weather here on the Aria Pops concert. Up next, music from Mozart. Let's hear the third movement to his Jupiter Symphony, Symphony No. 41. Here's Daniel Barenboim conducting the English Chamber Orchestra.

0: That was the third movement to Mozart's Jupiter Symphony here on the Aria Pops Concert. Coming up after a short break, music from Claude Debussy. I'll be right back after this check of U.S. news, sports, business, and weather.
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2: The United States Supreme Court has cleared the way for President Donald Trump to continue construction of a ballroom at the White House, rejecting an appeal to halt the project. Chief Justice John Roberts dissented, writing that the construction is likely unlawful. The decision comes after legal challenges question the authority behind the building work. The ruling allows the project to proceed for now, though the Chief Justice's strong words indicate the matter may face further legal scrutiny in the future. The case highlights ongoing tensions between the executive branch and the judicial system. In Monday's opening round at the US Open, defending champions Carlos Alcaraz and Aryna Sabalenka both advanced with straight sets victories. Alcaraz wowed the crowd with a spectacular point, while Sabalenka secured a straightforward win. Both remain strong favorites to repeat as champions in New York. Tim Cook has stepped down as chief executive officer of Apple, marking the end of a transformative era for the technology giant. Under his leadership, the company's market value soared to an unprecedented $4 trillion. His tenure was defined by the successful launch of major products and a relentless focus on innovation, propelling Apple to become one of the most valuable companies in the world. Cook's departure closes a significant chapter in the firm's history, leaving behind a legacy of remarkable growth and global influence.
1: Keep listening for a world news bulletin at the top of each hour. Here's a look at current temperatures across the United States. Boston is at 71, Chicago and Denver both report 82, New York shows 74, Los Angeles 79, and San Francisco 64. Seattle is at 72, while small town Texas reaches 85. Our next look at U.S. weather will be at the bottom of the next hour.
0: Welcome back to the Aria Pops Concert. I'm Wendy Barnett, here with you playing the most popular works by the most famous composers of all time. Thank you so much for joining me. We'll begin this half hour with a 12-minute work from Claude Debussy. He was closely connected with the symbolist poets of Paris, including Stéphane Mallarmé. He composed Prelude to the Afternoon of a Faun between 1892 and 1894, inspired by Mallarmé's poem Afternoon of a Faun. And the first performance was in Paris in 1894. The work is often cited as a turning point in orchestral modernism because of its harmony and instrumental color. We'll hear the Czech National Symphony Orchestra perform under the direction of Leopold Stokowski with Claude Debussy's Prelude to the Afternoon of a Faun.
3: Aria, the world's best classical music, now being broadcast to the world.

That was Prelude to the Afternoon of a Faun by Claude Debussy here on the Aria Pops Concert. Up next, the first movement to Edward Elgar's Cello Concerto with cellist Jacqueline Dupré performing with the BBC Symphony Orchestra under the direction of Malcolm Sargent. And we'll start with Felix Mendelssohn's Octet for Strings and the third movement with Sir Thomas Beecham conducting the Royal Philharmonic Orchestra.

0: Welcome to the encore repeat of Wendy's show, the Aria Classical Pops Concert. Her show is presented every day from 4 until 7 a.m. U.S. Central Time, and then repeated from 4 until 7 p.m.
1: Thank you for joining me for the Aria Pops Concert. I'm Wendy Barnett, here with you playing the most popular works by the most famous composers of all time. Coming up this hour, music from The Waltz King, Benjamin Britten, Franz Liszt, and after a short break, Rhapsody in Blue. I'll be right back after world news and weather.
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3: Rescue teams are in a race against time in Nepal, searching for workers still missing inside hydropower tunnels following catastrophic flooding and landslides. The disaster has claimed numerous lives and left families desperately awaiting news of their loved ones. One survivor described the floodwater as moving like liquid cement, illustrating the sudden and overwhelming force of the deluge. Excavators are now being used to dig mass graves as the death toll climbs. In a dramatic development, video captured the rescue of a young girl days after the flood. However, many remain unaccounted for, with one woman reporting her husband has been missing for over 80 hours. The search operation continues as hopes fade. Rescuers in Nepal have turned to explosives to blast through a hillside as they race to reach workers trapped after devastating floods. The death toll has climbed to 939, with families waiting anxiously for news of their loved ones. Heavy rain continues to hamper relief efforts, with many roads turned to mud and thousands still reported missing following the flash floods near the Tibetan border. In a separate rescue, a 97-year-old woman was pulled to safety using an excavator, described by officials as looking like a warrior.
2: International temperatures: London and Paris are 62. Berlin is 58. Rome 80. In Asia, Beijing 75. Singapore 83. Tokyo 78. Sydney 66. Auckland 58. We'll update world news and temperatures at the top of every hour.
1: Welcome back to the Aria Pops Concert. I'm Wendy Barnett, here with you playing the most popular works by the most famous composers of all time. Let's start this hour with a 12.5-minute work from George Gershwin, Rhapsody in Blue. He composed it in early 1924 for a concert called An Experiment in Modern Music. The premiere took place in New York in February of 1924 with Gershwin at the piano. Here's Eugene Ormandy conducting the Philadelphia Orchestra with pianist Oscar Levant.
0: This is Aria, popular classical music, every day and everywhere.

That was Rhapsody in Blue by George Gershwin here on the Aria Pops Concert. A little later, we'll hear music from Franz Schubert, Gustav Holst, and right now, we'll start this selection of music with Johann Strauss II's Acceleration Waltz, with William Steinberg conducting the Pittsburgh Symphony Orchestra. We'll follow that up with Benjamin Britten's Simple Symphony and the second movement, Playful Pizzicato. He had composed this work in December of 1933, and the Simple Symphony reworks themes Britten had composed as a child. The premiere was given in Norwich in 1934, conducted by Britten. Playful Pizzicato is scored entirely around plucked string writing, and we'll hear Benjamin Britten conducting the English Chamber Orchestra.

That was the second movement to Benjamin Britten's Simple Symphony, and before that, the Acceleration Waltz by Johann Strauss II. In about 7 minutes, we'll have a check of news and weather here on ARIA Radio. Thank you so much for joining us today. Up next, music from Franz Liszt. Let's hear his Hungarian Rhapsody No. 15 with Jascha Spivakovsky performing.

0: That was Franz Liszt, Hungarian Rhapsody, number 15, here on ARIO Radio. Coming up, we'll hear music from Tchaikovsky, Brahms, Schubert, and more after this check of U.S. news, sports, business, and weather.
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2: The United States Supreme Court has cleared the way for President Donald Trump to continue construction of a ballroom at the White House, rejecting an appeal to halt the project. Chief Justice John Roberts dissented, writing that the construction is likely unlawful. The decision comes after legal challenges questioned the authority behind the building work. The ruling allows the project to proceed for now, though the Chief Justice's strong words indicate the matter may face further legal scrutiny in the future. The case highlights ongoing tensions between the executive branch and the judicial system. Carlos Alcaraz and Aryna Sabalenka have advanced to the next round at the United States Open with straight sets victories. Alcaraz impressed the crowd with a spectacular point during his win, while Sabalenka secured a straightforward victory. Both defending champions are now considered strong threats to repeat as champions, with odds favoring them to lift the trophies again. Tim Cook's final day as Apple's chief executive officer marks the end of a transformative era that saw the technology giant's market value climb to $4 trillion. Under his guidance, Apple navigated new product launches and global expansion, cementing its position as a dominant force in the industry. His leadership legacy includes a focus on innovation and services, leaving a lasting impact on the company's trajectory as it moves into a new chapter of leadership.
1: 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Here is a look at current temperatures nationwide. Boston is at 70, Chicago 81, and Denver 79. New York reports 73, while Los Angeles is 76. San Francisco sits at 63, Seattle 71, and here in small town Texas it is 83. Our next look at U.S. weather will be at the bottom of the next hour.
0: Welcome back to the Aria Pops Concert. I'm Wendy Barnett, here with you playing the most popular works by the most famous composers of all time. Up next, we'll start this hour, half hour, with a work that's a little over almost 8 minutes long from Franz Schubert's Piano Quintet. He had wrote more than 600 songs in his lifetime. Several of his chamber works reuse themes from his own songs, and he wrote his piano quintet in 1819 when he was just 22 years old. The nickname, the Trout Quintet, comes from the fourth movement, with a set of variations on his own 1870 song, Die Forel. We'll hear the fourth movement of the Trout Quintet by Franz Schubert with Pamela Frank, Rebecca Young, Yo-Yo Ma, Edgar Meyer, and Emmanuel Axe performing.
3: ARIA, popular classical music, making the world a better place, one song at a time.

That was the fourth movement to the Trout Quintet by Franz Schubert here on the Aria Pops Concert. Do stay with us. Coming up at the top of the hour, David Rowell joins us with his Daily Delights. We have time for some more music, though. Bach's Brandenburg Concerto No. 6. We'll hear the third movement with Peter Jan Belder leading the Musica Enfion. And we'll start the set of music with Mars, the Bringer of War, the first movement to the Planet Suite by Gustav Holst. Here's Gustav Holst conducting the London Symphony Orchestra.

0: Welcome to the encore repeat of David's Daily Delights show. His show runs from 7 till 12 every morning, U.S. Central Time, and then repeats from 7 till 12 every evening.
1: David Rell here. Welcome to the start of what I'm now calling the second half of my daily show. We're changing our schedule around a little bit. Today is day one of the rest of our lives, and you've just heard Wendy Barnett's Aria Pops concert for the last 3 hours at a slightly different time. And before that, there was 3 hours of me. And now, another 3 hours of me. Lucky you, I think, I hope. World news and weather, and then we go to our recent release. One more thing I should say, a more detailed commentary and explanation on these changes can be found on our website, aria.radio.
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3: A major online technical failure has left a popular news website inaccessible to users. Attempts to access the site currently result in a server error message, indicating that the requested file or directory cannot be found. The notice suggests the resource may have been permanently removed, had its name changed, or is temporarily unavailable due to maintenance. This disruption has prevented readers from accessing the site's content. Officials have not yet provided a timeline for when the service will be restored, leaving internet users waiting for the page to come back online. A jury in Las Vegas has found Dwayne Davis, also known as Keffa D, guilty of first-degree murder in the 1996 drive by shooting death of legendary rapper Tupac Shakur. The verdict comes 30 years after the crime, which had remained one of popular culture's greatest mysteries with no arrests until 2023. The killing took place on the Las Vegas Strip. Davis was convicted for his role in orchestrating the fatal attack, finally bringing a measure of closure to a case that has captivated the public for decades.
4: Temperatures across major cities show a wide range. London and Berlin both sit at 58, Paris reaches 61, and Rome climbs to 77. In Asia, Beijing hits 79, Singapore is 86, and Tokyo is 82. Sydney records 76, while Auckland is cooler at 59. We'll update world news and temperatures at the top of every hour.
1: We'll start this hour with a recent release. Here's a 2004 release of Leopold Mozart's Toy Symphony, Leopold Mozart being Wolfgang Amadeus Mozart's father, very proud father too. Oh, yes, proud, quite the right word. He certainly was a very sort of controlling father. And did he exploit his son and also his daughter as well? Or did he just help them develop careers? There is some discussion and divergence of opinion about that. His toy symphony, made up of normal musical instruments and toys, is a rather strange piece, but maybe you'll enjoy hearing now the first movement performed by the Philharmonia Orchestra with Philip Ellis conducting.
0: Aria, the world's best classical music, now being broadcast to the world.

The first movement of Mozart the Father's Toy Symphony, Leopold Mozart, Philip Ellis with the Philharmonia Orchestra in that 2004 recent release. We go to Wagner now. We'll hear the prelude to Act 1 of his opera Lohengrin, Adrian Bolt with the new Philharmonia Orchestra.

It's a very gentle piece, isn't it? The prelude to Act One of Lohengrin by Richard Wagner. Adrian Bolt with the New Philharmonia Orchestra. Chopin now, his waltz number 5, the Grand Valse in A-flat major. Alfred Cortot on the piano. And then we go to Mozart's Horn Concerto number 4, K-495, its third movement. Barry Tuckwell is the horn player. Neville Mariner with the Academy of St. Martin in the Fields.

One more piece, and we'll call it the bottom of the hour. A polka, a French polka, no less, by Edward Strauss, the youngest of the three Strauss brothers and the one who wrote the least music, Riccardo Muti, with the Vienna Philharmonic.

0: Greetings to Prague, a French polka by Edouard Strauss. And it has a few words, and then US news, sports, business, and weather updates.
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3: The United States Supreme Court has cleared the way for President Donald Trump to continue construction of a ballroom at the White House, rejecting an appeal to halt the project. Chief Justice John Roberts dissented, writing that the construction is likely unlawful. The decision comes after legal challenges question the authority behind the building work. The ruling allows the project to proceed for now, though the Chief Justice's strong words indicate the matter may face further legal scrutiny in the future. The case highlights ongoing tensions between the executive branch and the judicial system. Carlos Alcaraz and Aryna Sabalenka have advanced to the next round at the United States Open with straight sets victories. Alcaraz impressed the crowd with a spectacular point during his win, while Sabalenka secured a straightforward victory. Both defending champions are now considered strong threats to repeat as champions, with odds favoring them to lift the trophies again. Tim Cook's final day as Apple's chief executive officer marks the end of a transformative era that saw the technology giant's market value climb to $4 trillion. Under his guidance, Apple navigated new product launches and global expansion, cementing its position as a dominant force in the industry. His leadership legacy includes a focus on innovation and services, leaving a lasting impact on the company's trajectory as it moves into a new chapter of leadership.
2: Keep listening for a world news bulletin at the top of each hour. Here is a look at current temperatures nationwide. Boston is at 70, Chicago 81, and Denver 79. New York reports 73, while Los Angeles is 76. San Francisco sits at 63, Seattle 71, and here in small town Texas, it is 83. Our next look at U.S. weather will be at the bottom of the next hour.
0: David Rell here, taking you back to the music with one of the parts of Bedřich Smetana's My Fatherland. The last piece, actually, it's called Planik. Rafael Kubelik with the Boston Symphony Orchestra.
1: This is Aria, popular classical music, every day and everywhere.

The sixth and final piece from the collection My Fatherland by Bedřich Smetana, Lánek, Rafael Kubelik and the Boston Symphony Orchestra. Haydn now, the fourth movement of his Symphony No. 92, Bruno Walter with the NBC Symphony Orchestra, and then the Fandanguillo of Joachim Turina, Simon Dinigan on the guitar.

0: Welcome to the encore repeat of David's Daily Delights show. His show runs from 7 till 12 every morning, U.S. Central Time, and then repeats from 7 till 12 every evening.
1: David Rowe here. Welcome to the start of the second hour of the second half of my Daily Delights. Now that we have a new schedule, new for September, although we decided to start it at the beginning of the week on the last day of August, we're slightly changing things around. You can read more about that on our website, aria.radio, world news and weather, and then a new focus piece for the start of this hour, a vocal piece.
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3: A major online technical failure has left a popular news website inaccessible to users. Attempts to access the site currently result in a server error message, indicating that the requested file or directory cannot be found. The notice suggests the resource may have been permanently removed, had its name changed, or is temporarily unavailable due to maintenance. This disruption has prevented readers from accessing the site's content. Officials have not yet provided a timeline for when the service will be restored, leaving internet users waiting for the page to come back online. A jury in Las Vegas has found Dwayne Kef D. Davis guilty of first-degree murder in the 1996 drive-by shooting death of rapper Tupac Shakur. The verdict, delivered 30 years after the crime, ends one of popular culture's greatest mysteries. Davis, a former leader of the Crip Street Gang, was arrested in 2023 following decades of speculation and countless theories. The jury's decision brings a long-awaited conclusion to a case that has captivated the public for three decades, finally delivering justice for the legendary artist.
4: Temperatures around the globe today: London at 56, Paris 60, Berlin 59, and Rome 78. In Asia, Beijing 80, Singapore 86, Tokyo 86, Tokyo 83. Down under, Sydney 78, Auckland 57. We'll update world news and temperatures at the top of every hour.
1: Our vocal recording today could do double duty as a historic recording as well. It is the first of Sir Thomas Beecham's three recordings of Messiah. And this one was recorded way back in 1927. It's also using a version not the one that he then put together with Eugene Goossens with expanded orchestration. And at the time it was revolutionary because he came out with much faster tempos than had been customary until that point. But the speeds that he worked through it have now become more standard. We can hear the Comfort Ye My People part, which features Hubert Isdell as tenor, together with Thomas Beecham leading what was in those days called the BBC Orchestra, before the founding of the BBC Symphony Orchestra in just a few years later in the early 1930s.
5: Aria, popular classical music, making the world a better place, one song at a time.

1927 early electrical recording of Comfort Ye My People from Handel's Messiah, Thomas Beecham and the BBC Orchestra, and tenor Hubert Eisdorf. We go now to Edouard Lalo's Symphonie Espagnole, the fifth movement, Tasman Little as the violinist, Vernon Handley with the Royal Scottish National Orchestra.

The fifth part of Edouard Lalo's Symphonie Espagnole, Vernon Handley with the Royal Scottish National Orchestra, and on the violin, Tasman Little. We go now to one of Grieg's symphonic dancers, Eduardo Mata and the Dallas Symphony Orchestra give us this one, simply labelled Allegro Moderato e Marcato, no other name. After that, the seventh of eight waltzes by Maurice Ravel, Leonard Slatkin with the National Lyon Orchestra.

was the seventh of eight noble and sentimental waltzes by Ravel, Leonard Slatkin and the Lyon National Orchestra. Before that, the Dallas Symphony with Eduardo Mata giving us one of Grieg's symphonic dances. One more piece and we'll be landing at the bottom of the hour. The third of Georges Bizet's Songs of the Rhine. Although no singers involved, this is piano music, Jean-Marc Louis Sade performing

0: was the third of Bizet's Songs of the Rhine, called The Dreams. Jean-Marc Louisada on the piano takes us down to U.S. news, sports, business, and weather updates.
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2: A jury in Las Vegas has found Dwayne Davis guilty of first-degree murder in the 1996 drive by shooting death of rapper Tupac Shakur. The verdict brings an end to decades of speculation surrounding one of popular culture's most enduring mysteries. Davis, a former leader of the Crips gang, was arrested in 2023. The conviction comes 30 years after the legendary rapper was killed. The case concluded after a lengthy trial, finally providing a resolution to the cold case that has captivated the public for years. The University of California, Los Angeles has fired its athletic director, Martin Jarmond, citing a financial deficit. The university announced the decision, stating the program faces significant budget challenges. Jarmond's dismissal comes as the athletic department navigates financial pressures, and the university seeks new leadership to address the fiscal situation. The search for a replacement is expected to begin immediately. Tim Cook's final day as Apple chief executive officer has arrived, marking the end of a tenure that saw the technology giant's market value climb to $4 trillion. Under his leadership, Apple expanded its product ecosystem and services, cementing its position as a global powerhouse. Cook's departure prompts reflection on his strategic decisions, which included navigating supply chain challenges and regulatory pressures. Investors and industry analysts are now watching closely to see who will step into the role and how the company will maintain its momentum in an increasingly competitive landscape. His legacy includes a focus on privacy and environmental initiatives.
1: 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Current temperatures across the nation: Boston at 69, Chicago 80, Denver 63, New York reports 73, Los Angeles 69, and San Francisco 61. Seattle sits at 65, while small town Texas reaches 79. Our next look at U.S. weather will be at the bottom of the next hour.
0: David Rell here with a piece of Mendelssohn, his not very often heard overture for orchestra in C major, sometimes called the trumpet. Claudio Abbado with the London Symphony Orchestra.
3: Aria, the world's best classical music, now being broadcast to the world.

The Overture for Orchestra in C Major, sometimes called The Trumpet by Felix Mendelssohn, Claudio Abbado, and the London Symphony Orchestra. Next, Luigi Boccherini in his Cello Concerto No. 6, its first movement, Mishimaisky with the Orpheus Chamber Orchestra, and then the introduction to the Old King Cole Ballet, music of Ralph Vaughan Williams, Adrian Bolt with the London Philharmonic.

the introduction to Ralph Vaughan Williams' ballet Old King Cole, performed by Adrian Bolt and the London Philharmonic. Indeed, when that recording was made in 1953, Ralph Vaughan Williams was still alive and with us. Maybe he sat in on the recording and said, "No, Sir Adrian, change this." "Yes, Sir Adrian, that's right." Or maybe he didn't. Although Bolt and Vaughan Williams did get on very well together, best of friends. Before that, we heard the first movement of the sixth cello concerto of Luigi Boccherini. From Beethoven's only opera Fidelio, we'll hear the Act One March, Wilhelm Furtwängler and the Vienna Philharmonic, and then a little piece of Bach organ music, BWV 615, "There Is Joy in You." And I hope that's true of you too, Helmut Falke, the blind organist.

0: Welcome to the encore repeat of David's Daily Delights show. His show runs from 7 till 12 every morning, U.S. Central Time, and then repeats from 7 till 12 every evening.
1: David Rell here. We've been making some changes to our schedule and the order of things. We've had the previous order in place for some 18 months, and much of it has worked well, and we think that we've uncovered a few things that you might like changed and moved around. And so we've done it. Let us know, have we done it correctly or have we got it terribly wrong? Send me an email at any time. We really rely on feedback from you as we try and read the tea leaves and work out what is most enjoyed by you. You can send me an email at any time. I usually reply, mainly politely, david@aria.radio. This hour, same as always, unchanged. We have world news and weather, and then to start the final hour of my Monday show, a waltz.
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3: A major online technical failure has left a popular news website inaccessible to users. Attempts to access the site currently result in a server error message, indicating that the requested file or directory cannot be found. The notice suggests the resource may have been permanently removed, had its name changed, or is temporarily unavailable due to maintenance. This disruption has prevented readers from accessing the site's content. Officials have not yet provided a timeline for when the service will be restored, leaving internet users waiting for the page to come back online. A jury in Las Vegas has found Dwayne "Kef" D. Davis guilty of first-degree murder in the 1996 drive-by shooting death of rapper Tupac Shakur. The verdict, delivered 30 years after the crime, ends one of popular culture's greatest mysteries. Davis, a former leader of the Crips street gang, was arrested in 2023 following decades of speculation and countless theories. The jury's decision brings a long-awaited conclusion to a case that has captivated the public for three decades, finally delivering justice for the legendary artist.
4: Temperatures around the globe today: London at 56, Paris 60, Berlin 59, and Rome 78. In Asia, Beijing 80, Singapore 86, Tokyo 86, Tokyo 83. Down under, Sydney 78, Auckland 57. We'll update world news and temperatures at the top of every hour.
1: Our opening waltz is from Thomas Koschat. It's called the Snow Waltz. Not a familiar name, Thomas Koschat. He lived from 1845 to 1914 from Austria-Hungary, and indeed from the south of Austria in the province of Carinthia. We'll hear André Rieu and his Johann Strauss Orchestra giving us Koschat's The Snow Waltz.
0: This is Aria, popular classical music, every day and everywhere.

The Snowwolves, music of Thomas Koschat, André Rieu and his Johann Strauss Orchestra. Tchaikovsky now, the opening movement of his four-movement Serenade for Strings, Wilhelm Mengelberg with the Concertgebouw Orchestra.

Yes, I should have told you that's a fairly elderly recording, a 1938 recording with Willem Mengelberg and the Concertgebouw Orchestra, the first movement of Tchaikovsky's Serenade for Strings. Delib, now his Coppedia Ballet, we'll hear the Act II, Waltz of the Doll, Richard Bonning and the Orchestra of the Swiss Romande, and then Chopin's Tarantelle in A-flat major, Malcolm Frager on the piano.

A Tarantelle by Chopin in A flat major, performed by Malcolm Frager. Before that, Richard Bonning and the orchestra of the Swiss Romande giving us the Waltz of the Dole from Act Two of Coppelia by Leo Delibes. One more piece and we'll be at the bottom of the hour. From American composer Ferdy Groffé, his best known work, it actually doesn't credit him at all. He orchestrated Rhapsody in Blue, the George Gershwin piece. Not many people know that, but you do now. Here is all his own work, the Mississippi Suite. We'll hear the fourth part called Mardi Gras, Keith Lockhart, with the BBC Concert Orchestra.

0: Mardi Gras, the BBC Concert Orchestra and Keith Lockhart giving us the fourth part of Verdi Groffé's Mississippi Suite. U.S. News, Sports, Business and Weather Updates next.
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2: A former leader of the Crip Street Gang has been found guilty of the 1996 murder of rapper Tupac Shakur. The verdict brings an end to decades of mystery surrounding the killing. The man, identified as Dwayne Davis, was convicted in connection with the drive-by shooting in Las Vegas. This case had remained one of popular culture's greatest unsolved mysteries, with countless theories but no arrests until 2023. Davis had pleaded not guilty to the charges. The sentencing is expected to follow at a later date. The United States Open tennis tournament continues in New York, with Aryna Sabalenka and Carlos Alcaraz entering as the favored players according to current odds. Live coverage features a primetime match today. Elsewhere, the Chicago Cubs defeated the Milwaukee Brewers, setting a record for their August performance by hitting 9 home runs. In other headlines, the University of California, Los Angeles has fired its athletic director, citing a financial deficit. Tim Cook has officially stepped down as Apple's chief executive officer, concluding a tenure that saw the company's market value surge to $4 trillion. Under his leadership, Apple expanded beyond the iPhone, launching services and wearable technology that drove record profits. Cook's final day marks the end of an era for the technology giant, which now faces questions about its future direction under new management. Investors are watching closely to see whether the company can maintain its momentum in an increasingly competitive market.
1: 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Current temperatures across the United States: Boston at 69, Chicago 79, Denver 63, and New York 73. Los Angeles reports 69, San Francisco 61, and Seattle 63. Locally, the temperature in small-town Texas is 79. Our next look at U.S. weather will be at the bottom of the next hour.
0: David Rell here, taking you back to the music with Dvorak's Symphony No. 8, its second movement, Thomas Beecham and the Royal Philharmonic. Aria, popular classical music, making the world a better place, one song at a time.

the second of the four movements of Dvorak's penultimate symphony, the symphony number 8. That was the Royal Philharmonic with Thomas Beecham. We go now to the prelude to Verdi's opera Aida, Tullio Serafin with the orchestra of La Scala in Milan, and then the Lark string quartet number 53 of Franz Joseph Haydn. We'll hear the minuet movement performed by the Caspar da Salo Quartet.

That was the minuet from the string quartet number 53, sometimes called the Lark, music of Franz Joseph Haydn, performed by the Caspar da Salo Quartet. And before that, the Orchestra of La Scala Milan, with Tullio Serafin conducting, giving us a piece of music they're probably very familiar with, the prelude to Verdi's opera Aida. We'll hear the Scene and Dance with Crotala from the ballet Spartacus, music by Armenian Aram Hakachurian, performed by the St. Petersburg State Symphony Orchestra, Andrei Anichanov conducting. After that, here's a piece, Evening in Transylvania, Vampire's Optional. Béla Bartók wrote the music, Roger Woodward performs it on the piano.

Our programming on ARIA has a 12-hour schedule that repeats for a second 12 hours each day. We start with 3 hours of soft, smooth, gentle music. Then David gives us 3 hours of his daily delights, followed by Wendy with her ARIA Pops concert, and then David with the second 3 hours of his daily delights with more of the music you're sure to enjoy. 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

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We start with 3 hours of soft, smooth, gentle music. 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

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We start with 3 hours of soft, smooth, gentle music. 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

Our hour of the softest, smoothest, and gentlest music is almost over. But don't go away. David is waiting to continue your musical enjoyment at the top of the hour.

0: 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We start with 3 hours of soft, smooth, gentle music. Then David gives us 3 hours of his daily delights, followed by Wendy with her ARIA Pops concert, and then David with the second 3 hours of his daily delights with more of the music you're sure to enjoy.
1: David Rennell here. As Anna was just explaining, we have rejiggered our schedules, which means I'm here and will be for the next 3 hours for the first half of my daily show. Then we have a break in the middle for 3 hours of Wendy and her ARIA Pops concert. Then I'm back for the second half of my show. If you'd like to understand more about the why and wherefore of it all, go to our website, aria.radio, and the first blog entry kind of gives you a bit of the backstory to that. We're going to probably be making a couple of minor tweaks as we get this settled into its new form, and then we'll run with it. We have world news and weather, same as always, and then I start my show, same as always, with an overture.
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3: Rescuers are in a race against time to reach workers trapped inside flooded hydropower tunnels in Nepal, as the death toll from the devastating floods along the Nepal-China border has surpassed 1,000. Search teams are working through unstable debris, hoping to find survivors. Among the rescued was a 5-year-old girl pulled from the rubble after nearly 60 hours. Authorities are also digging mass graves to manage the sheer number of victims. The Himalayan region remains unpredictable, and the disaster has prompted urgent questions about the safety of major infrastructure projects being built in such treacherous terrain. A jury in Las Vegas has found Dwayne Kefa D. Davis guilty of first-degree murder in the 1996 drive by shooting death of legendary rapper Tupac Shakur. The conviction, delivered 30 years after the killing, brings an end to one of popular culture's greatest mysteries, which had generated countless theories but no arrests until 2023. Davis now faces sentencing for the murder, which occurred on the Las Vegas Strip. The verdict was announced in court, marking a historic conclusion to a case that has captivated the public for decades.
4: A look at international temperatures. London is 56, Paris 60, Berlin 61, and Rome 79. In Asia, Beijing 86, Singapore 89, Tokyo 89. Tokyo 83. Sydney reports 76, while Auckland is 55. We'll update world news and temperatures at the top of every hour.
1: Our opening overture is Tchaikovsky's wonderful, brilliant, marvelous fantasy overture, Romeo and Juliet. I use those words to describe it because it is such a broad range of emotions and feelings and styles. It's a complete piece of music, a universe of emotion in itself. We're going to hear it performed here by the St. Louis Symphony Orchestra with Leonard Slatkin, and by some incredible musical coincidence, on this day in 1944, Leonard Slatkin was born, which means today, let me do the sums for you. He's turning 82. Happy birthday, Maestro Leonard Slatkin. May you enjoy many happy more. And also some interest, in 1985, Slatkin recorded the first ever digital stereo version of Nutcracker, the Tchaikovsky Ballet, with the St. Louis Symphony Orchestra, which was the first complete Nutcracker issued on compact disc. So an affinity to music of Tchaikovsky, here he is.
0: ARIA, the world's best classical music, now being broadcast to the world.

I rest my case. Was that a wonderful piece of music or not? Some people say it's too sweet, too emotional, too this, too that, too the other thing. I think it's just right. The Fancy Overture, Romeo and Juliet by Tchaikovsky, the St. Louis Symphony Orchestra with Leonard Slack, and today's birthday boy turning 82 years old today. One more piece, and there we'll be at the bottom of this hour, the fourth movement of Haydn's Symphony No. 98, Thomas Beecham and the Royal Philharmonic.

0: The fourth movement of Haydn's Symphony No. 98, courtesy of the Royal Philharmonic, with Thomas Beecham at the podium. At the podium, maybe on the podium, maybe either. Let's quickly change the subject before I go down that rabbit hole any further. U.S. news, sports, business, and weather updates now.
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2: A former gang leader has been found guilty of orchestrating the 1996 drive by shooting murder of rap superstar Tupac Shakur in Las Vegas. Duane Davis, also known as Keffi D, was convicted for the killing that remained one of popular culture's greatest mysteries for decades. The conviction comes 30 years after the fatal shooting, with Davis being the only person ever arrested in connection with the case. He was taken into custody in 2023, finally bringing a measure of resolution to a case that had spawned countless theories and captivated audiences worldwide. The Chicago Cubs capped a record-setting month with a 9-home-run performance, concluding in August, that saw the team achieve a historic power display. The offensive outburst highlighted the club's remarkable surge as they enter September. The Cubs' month-long performance has positioned them as a formidable contender, with the team's slugging proving pivotal in their recent success. The 9 home runs in a single game underscored their offensive dominance during this impressive stretch. Tim Cook has officially stepped down as chief executive officer of Apple, ending a historic tenure that saw the technology giant's valuation soar to $4 trillion. Under his leadership, Apple expanded its product ecosystem and services, cementing its position as a global market leader. His final day marked the close of an era defined by innovation and record financial growth. Industry analysts note his successor inherits a company at the peak of its power, facing new challenges in artificial intelligence and global competition.
1: 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Current temperatures across the United States: Boston is 67, Chicago 79, Denver 62, New York reports 72, Los Angeles 66, San Francisco 61, Seattle is 58, and here in small town Texas, it is 77. Our next look at U.S. weather will be at the bottom of the next hour.
0: David Rowell here, taking you back to the music with music of one of the contemporaries of the Strauss family, Josef Gungel, who also fancied himself as a bit of writer of waltzes. It was quite the in thing back then, of course. Here is the Hydropaths Waltz, Christian Simonis with the Nuremberg Symphony Orchestra.
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almost a Strauss waltz. It was actually music by Josef Gungel, the Hydropath's waltz, Christian Simonis with the Nuremberg Symphony Orchestra. Manuel Defianau from his ballet, The Three-Cornered Hat, from part one of that. We will hear The Grapes, Andre Previn with the Pittsburgh Symphony Orchestra, followed by The Lullaby from Igor Stravinsky's ballet, The Firebird, Claudio Abbado with the London Symphony Orchestra.

Such wonderful harmonies and tonal qualities and richness of orchestration in the music Stravinsky wrote for Firebird. He then went and sort of messed up a bit and got carried away in stuff that was too modern and too ugly, like much of The Rite of Spring, but his Firebird Ballet, lush and lovely, as you just heard with that, the lullaby Claudio Abbado with the London Symphony Orchestra. Antonio Vivaldi next from his RV 537, Concerto in C Major for two trumpets. Nicholas Kramer with the City of London Sinfonia. Raphael Walfisch is one of the two trumpeters. The other one isn't named. I wonder why not. Then we go to the opera The Fair Maid of Perth, La Jolie Fille de Perth. George Bizet's music. We'll hear the Gypsy Dance, Arturo Toscanini with the NBC Symphony Orchestra.

0: We hope you're enjoying our new ARIA popular classical music service. We need volunteers to help. If you'd like to join, please visit our website, aria.radio/volunteers. David Rowell here. Welcome to the start of the second hour of the first half of my Tuesday show. That's a rather complicated thing to have to say, isn't it? There's got to be a better way of expressing that. We're still feeling our way forward after having made some changes to commemorate the start of September. After 18 months with the previous schedule, we're changing a few things around and it'll probably take a while for the dust to settle, but bear with us. And you can find out more about that by going to our website, aria.radio. 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We always are eager for feedback from you about what you like and what you'd like to see changed here at ARIA. It's all about providing you with the music you like. My email, david@aria.radio. We've world news and weather and then a historic recording.
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2: In a significant move to bolster its regional presence, the technology firm has announced the opening of a new research and development facility in Austin, Texas. The center, which became operational today, will focus on artificial intelligence and sustainable energy solutions. Company officials stated the expansion will create approximately 200 new jobs over the next 3 years, with hiring commencing immediately. The initiative is part of a broader strategy to advance innovation in these critical sectors, according to the firm's chief executive, who highlighted the city's talent pool and infrastructure as key factors in the location decision. Local leaders welcomed the announcement as a boost to the state's economy. Millions of Afghans who were forced to leave Pakistan and Iran are now starting over under Taliban rule, despite having no prior connection to the country. As of August, the number of deportees returning this year has reached another 1 million, bringing the total to 6 million since the Taliban regained power. Many of these individuals, including those born and raised in exile, have expressed that they have never visited Afghanistan. The influx is placing immense strain on a nation already facing economic and humanitarian crises, leaving deportees without homes, jobs, or support networks.
3: A look at international temperatures shows London at 59. Paris at 62, and Berlin at 63, while Rome reaches 83. In Asia, Beijing is 86, Singapore 90, and Tokyo 82. Down under, Sydney sits at 74, with Auckland at 55. We'll update world news and temperatures at the top of every hour.
0: Our historic recording is just 1 year shy of being 100 years old. It came out in 1927. Fabian Savitsky with the Philadelphia Chamber String Sinfonietta gives us Johann Sebastian Bach's Sinfonia from his cantata number 156. ARIA, popular classical music, making the world a better place, one song at a time.

It was the Sinfonia from the Cantata number 156 of Bach. He wrote a lot of cantatas, but there is a general sense amongst historians that for every one of his that we have today, there's probably at least another one that got lost over the 250 plus years since his time. Beethoven, no, we're pretty sure we have all of his symphonies with us to this day. From his fourth and not very well-known symphony, we'll hear the first movement, Carl Schurach with the orchestra at the Paris Conservatory Concert Society.

The first movement of Beethoven's Symphony No. 4. It was the Paris Conservatory Concert Society Orchestra with Karl Schurich, Leo Korkin, and the Peterhof Orchestra. Now, that's a small little town just a little bit out of St. Petersburg in Russia, the home of the glorious Petro Dvorets Palace. Lovely place. We're going to hear the prelude and Romanesca from Glazunov's ballet Raimonda. After that, and taking us to the bottom of this hour, the first movement of Mozart's K522 musical joke, or can she do it with the Capella Estropolitana?

0: Mozart trying out a few new musical ideas, but very diffidently he dressed them up as a musical joke, in case people didn't like it. It was the first movement, Paul Concetta and the Capella Estropolitana, and before that, the Prelude in Romanesca from the ballet Raimonda by Alexander Glazunov, Leo Cohen and the Peterhof Orchestra. Anna has a few words, and then US News Sports Business and Weather Updates.
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3: A jury has found Duane Davis guilty of orchestrating the 1996 drive by shooting murder of rap superstar Tupac Shakur. The conviction comes 3 decades after the killing in Las Vegas, which became one of popular culture's greatest mysteries. Davis, a former gang leader, was arrested in 2023 following years of theories, but no prior arrests. The verdict marks a conclusion to a case that has captivated the public for 30 years. The Chicago Cubs capped a record-breaking month of August with a 9-home-run performance against the Milwaukee Brewers at Wrigley Field. Alex Bregman led the charge with 3 home runs in the victory. The offensive outburst sealed a historic month for the franchise, showcasing their power at the plate as they head into the final stretch of the regular season. Tim Cook is stepping down as chief executive officer of Apple after leading the technology giant to a historic $4 trillion valuation. His tenure saw the company launch iconic products and expand its services division, cementing its status as a global market leader. Cook's leadership was defined by a focus on innovation, supply chain efficiency, and a commitment to privacy. His final day marks the end of an era for the company, leaving a legacy of record profits and a loyal customer base. The transition comes as Apple continues to navigate a competitive landscape.
2: 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Current temperatures across the United States show Boston at 67, Chicago at 78, and Denver at 62. New York is 72, Los Angeles 65, and San Francisco 61. Seattle sits at 56, while here in small town Texas, it is 75. Our next look at U.S. weather will be at the bottom of the next hour.
0: David Rell here, taking you back to the music with another piece of Russian music. This is by Mili Balakirov, and his Oriental Fantasy is Lamy, here from Bronfman, the pianist.
1: Aria, the world's best classical music, now being broadcast to the world.

Islami and Oriental fantasy. What is an Oriental fantasy, you ask? Well, you just heard one, I reply. It's no special type or style of music. It's just what Mili Balakirev, the composer, called that piece, Yefim Bronfman on the piano. Berlioz now, the Trojan March from his opera, The Trojans, Eugene Normandy and the Philadelphia Orchestra, and then at Solbakken, part of the Synove Solbakken Suite, music of Ugo Alfvén, with Nicholas Verlaine and the Norrköping Symphony Orchestra,

Solbakken, and part of the Synnøve Solbakken Suite by Hugo Alfvén, Niklas Wieland and the Norrköping Symphony Orchestra. Before that, the great, underappreciated, but definitely great conductor, Eugene Normandy and the Philadelphia Orchestra, with the Trojan March from the Trojans, the opera by Berlioz. Offenbach next, we'll hear the quadrille from his ballet, Gaieté Parisienne, Arthur Fiedler and the Boston Pops. And we go from one great underappreciated conductor, Eugene Ormandy, to another, Arthur Fiedler. People sneered at him because they said, oh, well, all he does is play common music that people like. I say, you go, Art. That's what it's all about, playing the music that people like. Thank you for sticking to your guns for some 50 years, I think it was, with the Boston Pops. After that, a bit of old English music, the Prince of Denmark's March, a.k.a. the Trumpet Voluntary in D Major, music of Jeremiah Clarke, performed by Wynton Marsalis and the English Chamber Orchestra.

0: Our programming on ARIA has a 12-hour schedule that repeats for a second 12 hours each day. We start with 3 hours of soft, smooth, gentle music. Then David gives us 3 hours of his daily delights, followed by Wendy with her ARIA Pops concert, and then David with the second 3 hours of his daily delights with more of the music you're sure to enjoy.
1: David Rell here. Welcome to the third hour, the last hour of the first half of my Tuesday show. Now that, as Anna just mentioned, we have a slightly rejiggered schedule. And if you're wondering, so what happened to Wendy and her ARIA Pops concert? Never fear. She's coming up right after this hour. She'll be with us for the 3 hours that follow. So we still have her lovely ARIA Pops concert, just at a slightly different time slot. World news and weather, and then we'll have a look at today in musical history.
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3: In a significant move to bolster its regional presence, the technology firm has announced the opening of a new research and development facility in Austin, Texas. The center, which became operational today, will focus on artificial intelligence and sustainable energy solutions. Company officials stated the expansion will create approximately 200 new jobs over the next 3 years, with hiring commencing immediately. The initiative is part of a broader strategy to advance innovation in these critical sectors, according to the firm's chief executive, who highlighted the city's talent pool and infrastructure as key factors in the location decision. Local leaders welcomed the announcement as a boost to the state's economy. The death toll from catastrophic flooding in Nepal has surpassed 1,000, as rescue teams race against time to locate workers trapped in mud-filled tunnels. Thousands remain unaccounted for following the devastating Himalayan floods that struck the remote border point with China. Chinese state media report 16 confirmed fatalities in Tibet. More than 100 Indian nationals are missing at a vital trade crossing between Nepal and China. Heavy rain has turned roads to mud, hampering relief efforts and leaving many vehicles stuck, as desperate relatives hold on to hope that their loved ones have survived.
2: International temperatures today: London at 67, Paris at 69, Berlin at 68, and Rome at 90. In Asia, Beijing reaches 84, Singapore 88, and Tokyo 80. Sydney sits at 68, while Auckland is cooler at 54. We'll update world news and temperatures at the top of every hour.
1: On this day in musical history in 1854, Engelbert Humperdinck, the German opera composer, was born in Westphalia, in what was soon to become Germany. Passed away 67 years later in 1921. He went to Italy in his early 20s, met up with composer Richard Wagner in Naples. Wagner was impressed by him and said, "Come join me in Bayreuth." And during 1880 and 1881, Engelbert Humperdinck assisted in the premiere production of Parsifal, as well as serving as music tutor to Wagner's son Siegfried. In 1914, Humperdinck applied for the position of the director of the Sydney Conservatorium of Music, obviously in Sydney, in Australia. But World War I happened, and it became absolutely unthinkable because the Germans found themselves on the opposite side of that conflict. For an Australian institution to appoint someone from the enemy to any position at all. In 1921, Humperdinck attended a performance of Der Freischütz, which was his son's first effort as a stage director. Wasn't a big success. Well, at least not for Engelbert Humperdinck. He suffered a heart attack during the performance and died the next day. These days, Humperdinck is best known for his opera Hansel and Gretel. He first composed 4 songs to accompany a puppet show his nieces were giving at home. And then, based on ideas from his sister, he extended it to 16 songs with piano accompaniment. And then added a complete orchestration and made it into an opera, premiered in 1893, conducted by Richard Strauss. It was an instant and overwhelming success and has continued that way pretty much forever. In 1923, the Royal Opera House of London chose it for their first ever complete radio opera broadcast. And 8 years later, it was the first opera transmitted live from the Metropolitan Opera in New York. And it's just crammed absolutely full of the most wonderful music. Like, for example, this. Here's Fritz Reiner and the RCA Victor Orchestra giving us the Dream Pantomime sequence.
0: This is Aria, popular classical music, every day and everywhere.

Wasn't that nice? That was the dream pantomime sequence from Hansel and Gretel by Engelbert Humperdinck, the composer born on this day in 1854, passed away at the early age of 67 in 1921. We go now to music of Liszt, the sixth of his 19 Hungarian Rhapsodies, Martha Argerich on the piano. And then a lovely piece of music by Eric Coates that sort of, in its title, expresses our objectives. Music everywhere. Charles Groves with the Royal Liverpool Philharmonic.

music of English light music composer from the 20th century, Eric Coates. Music everywhere, what a noble sentiment. Charles Groves and the Royal Liverpool Philharmonic. Before that, the 6th of Liszt's 19 Hungarian Rhapsodies with Marta Argerich on the piano. One piece, and we're at the bottom of this hour. We've got the chorus from Act 1 of Smetana's opera, The Bartered Bride. Marco Munich with the Ljubljana Radio Symphony Orchestra and Chorus.

0: The chorus from Act One of The Battered Bride by Smetana takes us down to the bottom of the hour and the U.S. news, sports, business and weather updates.
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2: A jury in the United States has found Dwayne Davis, also known as Kefa D, guilty of orchestrating the 1996 murder of rapper Tupac Shakur. The conviction stems from a drive by shooting in Las Vegas that took the life of the music superstar 30 years ago. The case had remained one of popular culture's great mysteries, with countless theories, but no arrests until 2023. The guilty verdict brings a conclusion to a case that has captivated fans and the public for decades. The Chicago Cubs capped a record, setting August, by hitting 9 home runs in a single game, defeating the Milwaukee Brewers at Wrigley Field. Alex Bregman led the offensive explosion with 3 home runs. The performance marked a historic month for the franchise, showcasing its power at the plate. Carson Kelly and Seiya Suzuki also contributed home runs in the dominant victory. Tim Cook has officially stepped down as chief executive officer of Apple, marking the end of a tenure that catapulted the technology giant to a $4 trillion valuation. Under his leadership, the company expanded its product ecosystem and solidified its position as a global market leader. His final day closes a significant chapter for the firm, with his successor now inheriting the helm of one of the world's most valuable corporations.
1: 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Temperatures across the nation vary widely. Boston reaches 67, Chicago 78, and Denver 61. New York sits at 72, Los Angeles 66, San Francisco 61, and Seattle 56. Here in Texas, the current reading is 76. Our next look at U.S. weather will be at the bottom of the next hour.
0: David Rell here, taking you back to the music with the overture to Bach's BWV 1069, Orchestral Suite No. 4, Eugene Goossens with the Royal Philharmonic. Aria, popular classical music, making the world a better place, one song at a time.

The overture to Bach's Orchestral Suite No. 4, Eugene Goossens and the Royal Philharmonic. Here's a popular piece of Italian music that you are sure to recognize. Carmen Dragon and the Hollywood Bowl Symphony Orchestra give us Luigi Denza's Funiculi Funicula. I used to sing that at school. Maybe you did too. After that, Haydn's Keyboard Concerto No. 4, we'll hear the third movement. Robert Stankowski with the Camerata Casovia and Haewon Chung on the piano.

The third movement, the Rondo from Haydn's Keyboard Concerto No. 4, pianist Haewon Chung, together with Robert Stankowski and the Camerata Casovia. Before that, that wonderful Italian song, celebrating, obviously enough, a funicular railway going up the side of, maybe it was Mount Vesuvius, Mount Etna, one of the well-known mountains in Italy anyway. Funiculi, Funicula, music of Luigi Denza. We'll play two, maybe three pieces of music to finish off the first half of my Tuesday show. The Waltz No. 7 in C-sharp minor of Johannes Brahms, performed by two pianists, the duo Thal and Greithusen. And then Beethoven's Choral Fantasy, its first movement, Arturo Toscanini with the NBC Symphony Orchestra and Anja Dorfman on the piano. And maybe the second part, the Minuet from the Masks and Bergamasks, music of Gabriel Fauré, Ernest Ansermet with the Orchestra of the Suisse Romande.

0: Our programming on ARIA has a 12-hour schedule that repeats for a second 12 hours each day. We start with 3 hours of soft, smooth, gentle music. Then David gives us 3 hours of his daily delights, followed by Wendy with her ARIA Pops concert, and then David with the second 3 hours of his daily delights with more of the music you're sure to enjoy.
1: Welcome to the ARIA Pops concert. I'm Wendy Barnett, here with you playing the most popular works by the most famous composers of all time. Coming up this hour, music from Carmen, a selection from Beethoven, Handel, and after a short break, music from Felix Mendelssohn's Third Symphony. I'll be right back after world news and weather.
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3: UK inflation has fallen to its lowest level in over 3 years, dropping to 2.8% in August. This decline, down from 3.1% in July, brings the rate closer to the Bank of England's 2% target, sparking speculation of an interest rate cut in the coming months. The easing was driven primarily by lower energy and food prices. Economists suggest this trend may continue, though rising service costs could pose challenges. The data comes as the government faces pressure to ease the cost of living squeeze on households. Russian attack hits rail workers in new deadly strikes on Kyiv, with Ukrainian officials saying 20 people, including 2 children, were injured in the capital and the wider region. The strikes targeted railway infrastructure and personnel as the conflict continues to escalate. Emergency services are on the scene, and authorities are assessing the full extent of the damage. The assault marks another significant escalation in the ongoing hostilities, raising fresh concerns about civilian safety and the resilience of critical transport networks in the region.
2: International temperatures today: London at 67, Paris at 69, Berlin at 68, and Rome at 90. In Asia, Beijing reaches 84, Singapore 88, and Tokyo 80. Sydney sits at 68, while Auckland is cooler at 54. We'll update world news and temperatures at the top of every hour.
1: Welcome back and thank you for joining me. Let's begin our program today with a work from Felix Mendelssohn's Third Symphony, the Scottish Symphony. He first sketched the idea for this work after visiting the ruined chapel at Holyrood Palace in Edinburgh in 1829. Here's the first movement, with Dimitri Mitropoulos conducting the Philharmonia Symphony Orchestra of New York.
0: ARIA. The world's best classical music, now being broadcast to the world.

That was the first movement of Felix Mendelssohn's Scottish Symphony No. 3 here on the Aria Pops Concert. Up next, music from Carmen. Let's hear the Entr'acta of Acts 1 and 2 by Georges Bizet, with Sir Thomas Beecham conducting the French Radio National Orchestra. And we'll start with the second movement to Edvard Grieg's Peerkant Suite No. 2, The Arabian Dance. Here's Herbert von Karajan conducting the Berlin Philharmonic Orchestra.

That was the Entr'acte of Acts 1 and 2 from Carmen by Bizet. And before that, we heard the second movement, The Arabian Dance, from Peergint Suite No. 2 by Edvard Grieg. Coming up in about 10 minutes, we'll have a check of U.S. news, sports, business, and weather here as we continue on ARIA Radio. For this next set of music, let's start with the third movement to Mozart's Piano Sonata No. 11, the Alla Turca. This sonata is unusual because it begins not with a sonata form allegro, but with a theme and variations. We'll hear Andra Schiff perform at the piano, and we'll move right along into Claude Debussy's Arabesque for Piano No. 1, with William Smith conducting the Philadelphia Orchestra

0: That was Arabesque for Piano No. 1 by Claude Debussy, and before that, the third movement to Mozart's Piano Sonata No. 11, the Alla Turca. After a short break, music from Beethoven's Third Symphony. I'll be right back after U.S. news, sports, business, and weather.
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2: A former gang leader has been found guilty of orchestrating the murder of rap icon Tupac Shakur in 1996. Duane Keffi D. Davis was convicted over the drive by shooting that killed the superstar in Las Vegas. This case remained one of popular culture's greatest mysteries for decades, with countless theories but no arrests until 2023. The conviction closes a long chapter in music history, bringing a verdict in a killing that has fascinated the public for 30 years. In a historic offensive display, the Chicago Cubs capped a record, setting August by smashing 9 home runs in a single game. This powerful performance secured the team's place in the record books for the month. Meanwhile, UCLA has dismissed athletic director Jarmond, citing a significant financial deficit. In other sports news, a TU wide receiver remains hospitalized after suffering a brain bleed. Additionally, the Cowboys have waived quarterback Milton, naming Howell as the backup. These developments mark a busy day across the sporting world. Tim Cook has officially stepped down as chief executive officer of Apple, closing a remarkable chapter that saw the technology company soar to a $4 trillion valuation. During his tenure, Cook oversaw Apple's expansion into new product categories and services, solidifying its position as one of the most valuable companies in the world. His leadership was marked by a focus on innovation and supply chain efficiency. Cook's departure marks the end of an era for the tech giant as it transitions to new leadership. Financial markets are now watching closely to see how Apple performs without its longtime chief executive.
1: Keep listening for a world news bulletin at the top of each hour. A look at temperatures nationwide shows Boston at 67, Chicago at 77, and Denver at 61. New York reports 73, while Los Angeles and San Francisco both record 65 and 61 respectively. Seattle sits at 55, and here in Texas, it is 75. Our next look at U.S. weather will be at the bottom of the next hour.
0: Welcome back to the Aria Pops Concert. I'm Wendy Barnett, here with you playing the most popular works by the most famous composers of all time. Thank you so much for joining me. Coming up, we'll hear music from Antonin Dvorak, a selection from The Carnival of the Animals, and much more as we continue here on Aria Radio. Let's start this half hour with a longer selection. We always like to begin after news and weather with something a little longer, and this one is 11 and a half minutes from Beethoven's Eroica Symphony, his third symphony. He composed this between 1803 and 1804, and this finale that we're about to hear is a set of variations on a theme that Beethoven had used earlier in The Creatures of Prometheus and in the Eroica Variations for Piano. Here's the fourth movement of the Third Symphony by Beethoven with Felix Weingartner leading the Vienna Philharmonic Orchestra.
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That was the finale to Beethoven's Eroica here on the Aria Pops Concert. Coming up a little later in our program, we'll hear music from Richard Wagner's Siegfried, a selection from Aaron Copland, and so much more. Right now, let's start this set of music with a selection from Messiah by George Frideric Handel with All We Like Sheep from part two of the work. And we'll hear David Wilcox leading the Academy of St. Martin in the Fields and choir of King's College, Cambridge. We'll then follow that up with Antonin Dvorak's Slavonic Dance No. 7 with Mikhail Pletnev conducting the Russian National Orchestra.

That was Slavonic Dance No. 7 by Antonin Dvorak, and before that we heard Messiah from George Frideric Handel with All We Like Sheep. Coming up in about 5 minutes or so, I'll have a check of world news and weather here on ARIA Radio. Do stay with me. Music now from the Carnival of the Animals, Movement No. 7, The Aquarium by Camille Saint-Saëns, with Felix Slatkin conducting the Concert Arts Orchestra. And if we have time, we'll squeeze in a selection from Romeo and Juliet by Sergei Prokofiev with The Gavotte, and Michael Tilson Thomas conducting the San Francisco Symphony Orchestra.

0: Our programming on ARIA has a 12-hour schedule that repeats for a second 12 hours each day. We start with 3 hours of soft, smooth, gentle music. Then David gives us 3 hours of his daily delights, followed by Wendy with her ARIA Pops concert, and then David with the second 3 hours of his daily delights with more of the music you're sure to enjoy.
1: Thank you for joining me for the ARIA Pops concert. I'm Wendy Barnett, here with you playing the most popular works by the most famous composers of all time. Coming up after a short break, a selection from Rachmaninoff's Piano Concerto No. 2. I'll be right back after world news and weather.
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3: The death toll from catastrophic flooding along the Nepal-China border has surpassed 1,000, with more than 4,000 people still listed as missing. Mass burials are now taking place as rescue teams race against time to locate workers trapped inside flooded hydropower tunnels. Among the missing are numerous Nepali laborers who were constructing infrastructure. Their families in China are desperately seeking answers. Meanwhile, a 5-year-old girl was miraculously pulled alive from the rubble after being trapped for nearly 60 hours. Rescue operations continue as authorities warn the final casualty figures could rise significantly. A former gang leader has been found guilty of orchestrating the 1996 murder of rapper Tupac Shakur. Dwayne "Keffa" D. Davis was convicted over the drive by shooting that killed the rap superstar 30 years ago. The verdict was delivered in a Los Angeles courtroom, ending one of popular culture's greatest mysteries, which had spawned countless theories, but resulted in no arrests until 2023. The case has also raised hopes of cracking the unsolved murder of Tupac's rival, the notorious B.I.G., whose death was linked to the same events and featured heavily during the trial.
2: International temperatures today. London sits at 69, Paris at 72, Berlin at 71, and Rome reaches 92. In Asia, Beijing reports 75, Singapore 87, and Tokyo 79. In the Southern Hemisphere, Sydney is 63, while Auckland is 53. We'll update world news and temperatures at the top of every hour.
1: Welcome back to the ARIA Pops concert. Thank you so much for joining me. We'll start this hour with an 11.5-minute work from Sergei Rachmaninoff from his Piano Concerto No. 2. He was one of the major pianist composers of the early 20th century and later lived in exile after leaving Russia in 1917. Here's the second movement to his Piano Concerto No. 2 with Van Cliburn performing with the Chicago Symphony Orchestra under the direction of Fritz Reiner.
4: ARIA, popular classical music, making the world a better place, one song at a time.

That was the second movement to Sergei Rachmaninoff's Piano Concerto No. 2 here on the Aria Pops Concert. Now music from Aaron Copland. Let's hear the Allegro of the Appalachian Spring Ballet with Antal Doradi conducting the Detroit Symphony Orchestra. And we'll start with Forest Murmurs. It comes from Act 2 of Siegfried from Richard Wagner, the part of the Ring in which the young hero begins to understand the natural world around him. Here's George Zell conducting the Cleveland Orchestra

That was the Allegro to Appalachian Spring Ballet by Aaron Copland. And before that, we heard Forest Murmurs from Siegfried by Richard Wagner. In about 8 minutes or so, we'll have a check of news and weather here on ARIA Radio. Do stay with me as we continue with more beautiful music. From Dmitri Shostakovich's Suite for Jazz Orchestra No. 2, let's hear the sixth movement, the Waltz No. 2, with Maris Janssens conducting the Philadelphia Orchestra. And we'll start this set of music with the third movement to Bach's Brandenburg Concerto No. 1. Here's Helmut Wintermann leading the German Bach soloists.

0: That was Waltz number 2, Movement number 6 from Dmitri Shostakovich's Suite for Jazz Orchestra number 2, and before that, the third movement of Bach's Brandenburg Concerto number 1. Coming up, music from Tchaikovsky's 4th after this check of U.S. news, sports, business, and weather.
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2: An ex-gang leader has been found guilty of orchestrating the 1996 murder of rapper Tupac Shakur. Dwayne Davis, also known as Keffi D, was convicted over the drive by shooting that killed the music superstar 30 years ago in Las Vegas. The verdict brings an end to one of popular culture's greatest mysteries, which had generated countless theories but no arrests until 2023. Prosecutors presented evidence linking Davis to the fatal attack. He now faces sentencing for his role in the crime that has captivated the public for decades and profoundly impacted the hip-hop community. The Chicago Cubs capped a record-setting August with a 9-home-run performance, defeating the Milwaukee Brewers at Wrigley Field. Alex Bregman led the charge with 3 home runs, while Carson Kelly and Seiya Suzuki also contributed. The offensive explosion capped a historic month for the franchise, solidifying their playoff push as the regular season enters its final stretch. Tim Cook has officially stepped down as chief executive officer of Apple, concluding a tenure that saw the technology giant's market value climb to $4 trillion. Under his leadership, Apple expanded its services division and product ecosystem, cementing its position as a global industry leader. His final day marks the end of a significant chapter for the company, as investors and analysts now turn their attention to the future direction of the firm under new leadership.
1: 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Current temperatures across the United States show Boston at 67, Chicago at 78, and Denver at 62. New York reports 73, Los Angeles 65, and San Francisco 61. Seattle is at 55, while locally, temperatures reach 75. Our next look at U.S. weather will be at the bottom of the next hour.
0: Welcome back to the Aria Pops Concert. I'm Wendy Barnett, here with you playing the most popular works by the most famous composers of all time. Let's start this half hour with a work that's 19 minutes long from Tchaikovsky's 4th Symphony. He composed it in 1877 and dedicated the symphony to his patron, Nadezhda von Meck, calling her his best friend in the printed dedication. Here's the first movement with Yevgeny Morinsky leading the Leningrad Philharmonic.
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That was the opening movement to Tchaikovsky's Fourth, here on the Aria Pops Concert. Before we go to world news and weather, let's hear the fourth movement to Benjamin Britten's Simple Symphony, with Malcolm Sargent conducting the Royal Philharmonic Orchestra.

0: Our programming on ARIA has a 12-hour schedule that repeats for a second 12 hours each day. We start with 3 hours of soft, smooth, gentle music. Then David gives us 3 hours of his daily delights, followed by Wendy with her ARIA Pops concert, and then David with the second 3 hours of his daily delights with more of the music you're sure to enjoy.
1: Thank you for joining me for the ARIA Pops concert. I'm Wendy Barnett, here with you playing the most popular works by the most famous composers of all time. Coming up, music from Isaac Albéniz, Franz Joseph Haydn, music from Mozart, and much more, as we continue with the ARIA Pops concert after this check of world news and weather.
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3: We are receiving reports of a widespread technical disruption affecting internet users worldwide. A server error, identified as a 404 response, is preventing access to numerous websites and online resources. This error indicates that the specific file or directory being requested cannot be located on the server. The issue may stem from a recent update that changed the names of many files, or the resources may have been temporarily moved or removed. Technical experts are advising users to verify the web address and try again later, as the problem is likely temporary in nature. An ex-gang leader has been found guilty of orchestrating the 1996 drive by shooting murder of rapper Tupac Shakur. Dwayne Davis, also known as Kefa D, was convicted in a United States court for his role in the killing of the rap superstar 30 years ago. The verdict brings a close to one of popular culture's most enduring mysteries, which had spawned countless theories, but no arrests until 2023. The rapper's murder has been the subject of intense speculation for decades.
2: A look at international temperatures shows London at 71, Paris at 76, Berlin at 72, and Rome at 95. In Asia, Beijing is 66, Singapore is 85, and Tokyo is 78. Sydney reports 64, while Auckland is 52. We'll update world news and temperatures at the top of every hour.
1: Welcome back to the ARIA Pops concert. Thank you for joining me. Let's start with a work that's 13 and a half minutes long from Franz Schubert's Eighth Symphony, the Unfinished Symphony. It's one of the most famous works that he left several major works incomplete, but this one is the most famous. Here's the second movement with Georg Schulte conducting the Vienna Philharmonic Orchestra.
0: This is ARIA, popular classical music, every day and everywhere.

That was the second movement to Franz Schubert's Unfinished Symphony No. 8 here on the Aria Pops Concert. Now music from Felix Mendelssohn's Incidental Music to A Midsummer Night's Dream. We'll hear the Fairies March with Neville Marriner conducting the Philharmonia Orchestra. And let's start with the fourth movement to Isaac Albéniz's Spanish Suite for Piano. We'll hear David Russell perform on guitar. This is the fourth movement, Cadiz.

That was The Fairy's March from A Midsummer Night's Dream, incidental music to the play by Felix Mendelssohn. And before that, we heard Cadiz, the fourth movement to Isaac Albéniz's Spanish Suite for Piano. Thank you for joining me today for the Aria Pops concert as we continue here on Aria Radio. And in just about 7 or 8 minutes, we'll have a check of news and weather. Do stay with us. And right now, Franz Joseph Haydn's Clock Symphony. Let's hear the second movement with Fritz Busch leading the Tonkünstler Orchestra of Vienna.

0: the Aria Pops Concert with Wendy Barnett.
1: That was the second movement to Franz Joseph Haydn's Clock Symphony 101 here on the Aria Pops Concert. Thank you so much for joining me. Coming up after a short break, music from Mozart. I'll be right back after this check of U.S. news, sports, business, and weather.
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3: An ex-gang leader has been found guilty of orchestrating the 1996 murder of rapper Tupac Shakur. Dwayne Davis, also known as Keffi D, was convicted over the drive by shooting that killed the music superstar 30 years ago in Las Vegas. The verdict brings an end to one of popular culture's greatest mysteries, which had generated countless theories but no arrests until 2023. Prosecutors presented evidence linking Davis to the fatal attack. He now faces sentencing for his role in the crime that has captivated the public for decades and profoundly impacted the hip-hop community. The Chicago Cubs capped a record-breaking August with a barrage of 9 home runs, completing an unprecedented offensive surge. Meanwhile, Baltimore Orioles outfielder Colton Cowser made a critical catch to keep his team competitive in the tight wild card race. Elsewhere, UCLA has dismissed athletic director Martin Jarmond, citing financial deficits, and police report ATQ wide receiver was hospitalized with a brain bleed. Tim Cook has officially stepped down as chief executive officer of Apple, concluding a tenure that saw the technology giant's market value climb to $4 trillion. Under his leadership, Apple expanded its services division and product ecosystem, cementing its position as a global industry leader. His final day marks the end of a significant chapter for the company, as investors and analysts now turn their attention to the future direction of the firm under new leadership.
2: Keep listening for a world news bulletin at the top of each hour. Temperatures across the nation range from the mid-50s to the high 70s. Boston reports 67, Chicago 79, Denver 63, New York is 74, Los Angeles 65, San Francisco 61. Seattle sees 56, while here in small town Texas, it is 77. Our next look at U.S. weather will be at the bottom of the next hour.
1: Welcome back to the Aria Pops Concert. I'm Wendy Barnett, here with you playing the most popular works by the most famous composers of all time. Let's begin this half hour with a 9-minute work from Mozart's Piano Concerto No. 27. We'll hear the third movement performed by Alfred Brendel with the Orchestra of the Vienna Volksopera with the conductor Paul Angerer.
4: Aria, popular classical music, making the world a better place, one song at a time.

That was the third movement to Mozart's Piano Concerto No. 27 here on the Aria Pops Concert. Coming up, music from Edvard Grieg, and David Rowell joins us at the top of the hour with his program, The Daily Delights. Now music from Beethoven's Eighth Symphony. We'll hear the third movement with Sir Thomas Beecham conducting the Royal Philharmonic Orchestra. Let's start with the Easter hymn from Cavalleria Rusticana from Pietro Mascagni. Let's hear Tullio Serafine lead the Orchestra of La Scala Milan with soprano Maria Callas and Giuseppe Di Stefano.

That was the third movement to Beethoven's Eighth Symphony here on the Aria Pops Concert. Thank you so much for joining me today. I'm so glad you tuned in and listened to some beautiful music with Aria Pops Concert. Coming up in about 5 minutes, David Rowell joins us with his Daily Delights. He'll have music for you from Franz Liszt, Robert Schumann, Bach, Leo Delib, and so much more. Do stay with us here on Aria Radio. Music today, I'll leave you with Edvard Grieg's Holberg Suite. We'll hear the third movement with Maurice Abravanel leading the Utah Chamber Orchestra. Thank you again for joining me, and I hope you have a wonderful rest of your day. Stay with us here on Aria Radio.

0: 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We start with 3 hours of soft, smooth, gentle music. Then David gives us 3 hours of his daily delights, followed by Wendy with her ARIA Pops concert, and then David with the second 3 hours of his daily delights with more of the music you're sure to enjoy.
1: David Rowell here. You always hear me at this hour, but things are slightly different. As you may have noticed, the last 3 hours didn't involve me, but had Wendy's lovely ARIA Pops concert instead. We split my show in two halves, and in total it's now 6 hours rather than five. And if you'd like to know more about a new schedule over and above what Anna just told you, there's an item on our website, aria.radio, that tells you more about it. World news and weather, and then we're going to hear a recent release.
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3: We are receiving reports of a widespread technical disruption affecting internet users worldwide. A server error, identified as a 404 response, is preventing access to numerous websites and online resources. This error indicates that the specific file or directory being requested cannot be located on the server. The issue may stem from a recent update that changed the names of many files, or the resources may have been temporarily moved or removed. Technical experts are advising users to verify the web address and try again later, as the problem is likely temporary in nature. An ex-gang leader has been found guilty of orchestrating the 1996 drive by shooting murder of rapper Tupac Shakur. Dwayne Davis, also known as Kefa D, was convicted in a United States court for his role in the killing of the rap superstar 30 years ago. The verdict brings a close to one of popular culture's most enduring mysteries, which had spawned countless theories, but no arrests until 2023. The rapper's murder has been the subject of intense speculation for decades.
2: A look at international temperatures shows London at 71, Paris at 76, Berlin at 72, and Rome at 95. In Asia, Beijing is 66, Singapore is 85, and Tokyo is 78. Sydney reports 64, while Auckland is 52. We'll update world news and temperatures at the top of every hour.
1: Our recent release comes from Karl Maria von Weber. It's the overture to his opera Abu Hassan. He wrote 10 operas in total, but really we only know three of them these days, and no, Abu Hassan is not one of the three we know. Anthony Witt with the New Zealand Symphony Orchestra. And I know what you're thinking. What are the three operas that we know? Well, first and foremost would be Der Freischütz, probably his best known opera, a very seminal formative opera in German opera styles and evolution. Then we have Orianthe, and then we have his final opera. He died way too young, immediately after the stress of composing and premiering Oberon.
0: Aria, the world's best classical music, now being broadcast to the world.

The overture to Abu Hassan, an opera by Carl Maria von Weber, Anthony Witt with the New Zealand Symphony Orchestra. We go to Franz Liszt now, his Hungarian Fantasy, with Kirill Kondrashin and the London Symphony Orchestra on the piano, because if it's Liszt, you know we're never far from a piano keyboard. Vyacheslav Richter.

very positively received by the audience. That was Liszt's Hungarian Fantasy. Pianist Sviatoslav Richter with the London Symphony Orchestra, conducted by Kirill Kondrashin. Schumann now, his fourth and final symphony. He only managed to squeeze out four before, well, let's just say before he stopped. Here's the third movement, Eugene Normandy with the Minneapolis Symphony Orchestra, which is our clue that this is an older recording. This would be one of the last he made with the Minneapolis Symphony Orchestra in 1934, before he moved to the Philadelphia Orchestra. After that, the Concerto Grosso of Ralph Vaughan Williams. We'll hear the fourth movement, Adrian Bolt with the London Philharmonic.

0: That was the fourth movement of Ralph Vaughan Williams Concerto Grosso, Adrian Bolton, the London Philharmonic. And before that, we heard Robert Schumann's final fourth symphony, its third movement. Eugene Ormandy and the Minneapolis Symphony Orchestra takes us down to U.S. news, sports, business, and weather updates.
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2: An ex-gang leader has been found guilty of orchestrating the 1996 murder of rapper Tupac Shakur. Dwayne Davis, also known as Keffi D, was convicted over the drive by shooting that killed the music superstar 30 years ago in Las Vegas. The verdict brings an end to one of popular culture's greatest mysteries, which had generated countless theories but no arrests until 2023. Prosecutors presented evidence linking Davis to the fatal attack. He now faces sentencing for his role in the crime that has captivated the public for decades and profoundly impacted the hip-hop community. The Chicago Cubs capped a record-breaking August with 9 home runs in a single game, including 3 from Alex Bregman, as the team continues its surge toward the postseason. Elsewhere, Baltimore Orioles outfielder Colton Cowser made a spectacular game, saving catch to rob a home run, keeping his team in the wild card race. In other headlines, the University of California, Los Angeles has fired its athletic director, Martin Jarmond, citing a financial deficit. Tim Cook has officially stepped down as chief executive of Apple, concluding a tenure that saw the technology giant's valuation climb to $4 trillion. Under his leadership, the company expanded its product ecosystem and services, becoming one of the most valuable corporations in history. His final day marks the end of an era defined by significant growth and innovation. Investors are now watching closely to see how the new leadership will navigate future challenges in the competitive tech landscape. The transition comes at a time of heightened market scrutiny over interest rates and broader economic conditions.
1: Keep listening for a world news bulletin at the top of each hour. Temperatures across the nation range from the mid-50s to the high 70s. Boston reports 67, Chicago 79, Denver 63. New York is 74, Los Angeles 65, San Francisco 61. Seattle sees 56, while here in small town Texas, it is 77. Our next look at U.S. weather will be at the bottom of the next hour.
0: David Rowell here, taking you back to the music with the first movement of Mahler's Symphony No. 4, Eduard van Beinum with the Concertgebouw Orchestra.
3: This is Aria, popular classical music, every day and everywhere.

the first of the four movements of Mahler's Symphony No. 4, the Concertgebouw Orchestra in a 1952 recording with Eduard van Beinum. We jump ahead 10 years now to 1962, with this recording featuring the great Leontine Price, together with Herbert von Karajan and the Vienna Philharmonic, giving us the aria from Act 2 of Puccini's opera, wonderful opera, Tosca. Bici d'art, bici d'amour. I live for art. I live for love. After that, a switch in musical styles, and we go to Albinoni's Concerto No. 2, the first movement, Christopher Hogwood, at the Academy of Ancient Music.

opening movement of Albinoni's Concerto No. 2, Christopher Hogwood, with the Academy of Ancient Music. And before that, we heard the wonderful aria from Tosca Act 2, with Tosca singing the aria Vici d'Art. I live for art. I live for love. Singer Leontine Price, together with Herbert von Karajan and the Vienna Philharmonic. One more piece and this hour will be done. It's the fifth of Tchaikovsky's collection of 12 pieces called The Months. The fifth would be, as you'd expect, May, with the subtitle Starlit Night. Morton Gold and Gold's Orchestra.

0: We hope you're enjoying our new ARIA popular classical music service. 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David Rowell here. Welcome to the start of the second hour of the second half of my Tuesday show. Yes, we've made a few changes to our schedule. Hopefully for the best. We've tried to read the tea leaves and divine what it is you might want more of and less of. You can read about what we've done and why on our website, aria.radio. And my show has grown from a five-hour show to 2 3-hour shows. We'll probably find someone else to do one half of them. But for now, it's me. We've got world news and weather, and then we'll hear a piece of vocal music to start off the hour.
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2: We are receiving reports of a widespread technical disruption affecting internet users worldwide. A server error, identified as a 404 response, is preventing access to numerous websites and online resources. This error indicates that the specific file or directory being requested cannot be located on the server. The issue may stem from a recent update that changed the names of many files, or the resources may have been temporarily moved or removed. Technical experts are advising users to verify the web address and try again later, as the problem is likely temporary in nature. Nepal's death toll has surpassed 1,000 as rescue teams race against time to locate workers trapped in mud-filled tunnels following catastrophic flash floods. Thousands remain unaccounted for, while Chinese state media report 16 fatalities in neighboring Tibet. Torrential rain continues to hamper relief efforts, turning roads to thick mud and blocking access to affected areas. The devastating floods struck the Nepal-China border region, with more than 100 Indian nationals still missing at a vital trade crossing. Rescue operations are ongoing as authorities grapple with the scale of the disaster.
3: Hit national temperatures now. London is 72, Paris 77, Berlin 73, Rome 94. In Asia, Beijing 66, Singapore 84, Tokyo 77. Sydney 64, and Auckland 52. We'll update world news and temperatures at the top of every hour.
0: Our vocal piece to start off this hour of our show comes from Richard Wagner's opera Lohengrin. That's the third of the 10 operas that he composed during his so-called mature years. There was three or so operas that we really don't ever consider before the first real opera, which was Flying Dutchman and Tannhauser, and now Lohengrin. And this is a piece of music that may bring back happy memories to you, or may not. I hope happily, but that's for you to deem. It's the Bridal Chorus, the Bavaria Radio Choir, together with the Bavaria Radio Symphony Orchestra and Raphael Kubelik.
4: ARIA, popular classical music, making the world a better place, one song at a time.

The Bridal Chorus from Lohengrin. Many of us have walked down a particular special aisle with that music playing, or have been standing at the front of the building while it was playing and someone else was walking down the aisle to us. Am I right? Right. Schubert now, his string quartet number 14, sometimes called Death and the Maiden. Here's the fourth movement, the Busch Quartet performing.

The fourth movement of the string quartet number 14, Death and the Maiden by Franz Schubert, performed by the Busch Quartet. Gabriel Fauré from his Masks and Bergamasks. We hear the opening overture, Neville Mariner with the Academy of St. Martin in the Fields. And then we'll hear from Handel's opera, Berenice, Queen of Egypt, the overture, Don Jackson and the London Symphony Orchestra.

the overture to the opera Berenice, Queen of Egypt by Handel. Not an opera we often see performed at our local opera house, is it? Assuming you have a local opera house or grand theatre or whatever it's called. Don Jackson with the London Symphony Orchestra before that. Neville Mariner and the Academy of St. Martin in the Fields, the overture to Gabriel Fauré's Masks and Burgomasks. One more piece, and we're at the bottom of the hour. It's the Annan Polka of Johann Strauss Jr., Ferenc Fricsay, and the Berlin Radio Symphony Orchestra.

0: Berlin Polka of Johann Strauss Jr. with Ferenc Fricsay and the Berlin Radio Symphony Orchestra takes us to U.S. news, sports, business, and weather updates.
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2: An ex-gang leader has been found guilty of orchestrating the 1996 murder of rapper Tupac Shakur. Dwayne Davis, also known as Keffi D, was convicted over the drive by shooting that killed the music superstar 30 years ago in Las Vegas. The verdict brings an end to one of popular culture's greatest mysteries, which had generated countless theories but no arrests until 2023. Prosecutors presented evidence linking Davis to the fatal attack. He now faces sentencing for his role in the crime that has captivated the public for decades and profoundly impacted the hip-hop community. The Chicago Cubs capped a record-setting August with a 9-home-run performance, while the Dallas Cowboys waived quarterback Joe Milton and named Jake Howell as their backup. In tennis, Naomi Osaka advanced at the US Open with a tribute to artificial intelligence. Ookla has fired its athletic director, Martin Jarmond, citing a financial deficit. Tim Cook has officially stepped down as chief executive of Apple, concluding a tenure that saw the technology giant's valuation climb to $4 trillion. Under his leadership, the company expanded its product ecosystem and services, becoming one of the most valuable corporations in history. His final day marks the end of an era defined by significant growth and innovation. Investors are now watching closely to see how the new leadership will navigate future challenges in the competitive tech landscape. The transition comes at a time of heightened market scrutiny over interest rates and broader economic conditions.
1: 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Current temperatures across the country: Boston at 68, Chicago at 83, Denver at 64, New York reports 75, Los Angeles 65, and San Francisco 61. Seattle is 56, while here in Texas it is 81. Our next look at U.S. weather will be at the bottom of the next hour.
0: David Rowell here, taking you back to the music with Paul Dukas. Lovely piece, The Sorcerer's Apprentice. Given such a wonderful visualization by Walt Disney in Fantasia, as you may remember. And if you don't remember, haven't seen Fantasia, you really should. It's worn well over the decades and appeals, I hope, to people of all ages. Paul Perret with the Detroit Symphony Orchestra here.
3: Aria. The world's best classical music, now being broadcast to the world.

Ah, yes, that final flourish at the end has caught more than one announcer unawares if they're not familiar with that piece. The Sorcerer's Apprentice, music of French composer Paul Ducard, performed by Paul Perret and the Detroit Symphony Orchestra. We'll hear Vivaldi's RV 551, Concerto in F Major for not one, not two, but three violins. This is the third movement, Pinker Sukerman, Chuck Pillman, and Isaac Stern, a star-studded cast of violinists, together with Zubin Mehta and the New York Philharmonic. After that, we hear part of Verdi's very emotional Requiem Mass, the Ingemisco, Sergio Celibidache with the Munich Philharmonic Orchestra and choir and soloist.

awkward end to that part of Verdi's Requiem Mass, because it goes right into the next piece. That was part of the second sequence of pieces in the Requiem Mass, the Dies Irae, the Ingemisku. Sergiu Celibidache, the Munich Philharmonic Orchestra Choir and Soloists, and before that, the Concerto for Three Violins by Vivaldi, RV 551. We heard the third movement. We hear now part of Erol's ballet, Afi Malgade, figuratively translated as The Wayward Daughter. This is the piece called Consternation and Forgiveness, Mary Wordsworth in the Royal Liverpool Philharmonic. And after that, Malcolm Arnold's Scottish Dances. We'll hear the second of the four he wrote, Brighton Thompson with the Philharmonia Orchestra.

0: 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We start with 3 hours of soft, smooth, gentle music. Then David gives us 3 hours of his daily delights, followed by Wendy with her ARIA Pops concert, and then David with the second 3 hours of his daily delights with more of the music you're sure to enjoy.
1: David Rowell here. Welcome to the start of the final hour of my Tuesday show. And as you may have heard from Anna, we're having a slight rejiggering around of what happens when and with whom. If you'd like to know more about that, aria.radio, our website, explains all. World news and weather, same as always, and then we open the last hour of my show with a waltz.
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3: We are receiving reports of a widespread technical disruption affecting internet users worldwide. A server error, identified as a 404 response, is preventing access to numerous websites and online resources. This error indicates that the specific file or directory being requested cannot be located on the server. The issue may stem from a recent update that changed the names of many files, or the resources may have been temporarily moved or removed. Technical experts are advising users to verify the web address and try again later, as the problem is likely temporary in nature. Nepal's death toll has surpassed 1,000 as rescue teams race against time to locate workers trapped in mud-filled tunnels following catastrophic flash floods. Thousands remain unaccounted for, while Chinese state media reports 16 fatalities in neighboring Tibet. Torrential rain continues to hamper relief efforts, turning roads to thick mud and blocking access to affected areas. The devastating floods struck the Nepal-China border region, with more than 100 Indian nationals still missing at a vital trade crossing. Rescue operations are ongoing as authorities grapple with the scale of the disaster.
2: Hit national temperatures now. London is 72, Paris 77, Berlin 73, Rome 94. In Asia, Beijing 66, Singapore 84, Tokyo 77. Sydney 64, and Auckland 52. We'll update world news and temperatures at the top of every hour.
1: I think it was yesterday that we were playing the Polonaise from Tchaikovsky's wonderful opera, Eugene Onegin. And I mentioned at the time that there were two ballroom scenes, one in Act 3 with the Polonaise and the other one in Act 2 with the waltz. And so I thought today, let's take that waltz and play it. Here's Felix Slatkin with the Hollywood Bowl Orchestra.
0: This is ARIA, popular classical music, every day and everywhere.

Act 2 waltz from the wonderful opera Eugene Onegin by Tchaikovsky. Go and see it any time you have a chance. Felix Slatkin with the Hollywood Bowl Orchestra. We go now to William Walton's 1937 coronation march called Crown Imperial. It was for the coronation of King George VI, the father of Queen Elizabeth II, the grandfather of the President King Charles III. Then after Charles, of course, we go to William. And after William, all proceeding according to plan, we will go to the young lad who will become King George VII. They don't have many different names. Not a very original family, the British royal family, but who am I to interfere with their tradition? Here's Vivian Dunn and the Bournemouth Symphony Orchestra with the Crown Imperial Coronation March.

The 1937 Coronation March, Crown Imperial by William Walton, Vivian Dunn, and the Bournemouth Symphony Orchestra. The third movement now, a minuet and trio from Mozart's Symphony No. 39, Thomas Beecham and the Royal Philharmonic. And then the finale, wonderfully rich music by Igor Stravinsky, Claudio Abbado with the London Symphony Orchestra. See if you can follow the rhythm for the finale, though. It's very complicated.

0: that was the final part of Stravinsky's wonderful ballet, The Firebird. Isn't that a rich, lush piece of orchestration? Claudio Abbado with the London Symphony Orchestra. Before that, we heard Mozart's Symphony No. 39, its third movement, Thomas Beecham and the Royal Philharmonic. Anna has a few words of advice, and then US news, sports, business, and weather updates again.
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3: Dwayne "Kefe" D. Davis has been found guilty of orchestrating the 1996 drive by shooting murder of rap superstar Tupac Shakur in Las Vegas. The conviction, delivered 30 years after the killing, marks the resolution of one of popular culture's greatest mysteries. Davis, a former gang leader, was convicted for his role in the murder. The verdict has also sparked renewed questions about the killing of Shakur's rival, the notorious B.I.G., who was fatally shot months later in another drive-by shooting. Authorities are now facing fresh calls to investigate that unsolved case. Scientists report the successful production of the world's first fully synthetic antibody, a breakthrough achieved in a laboratory in Zurich, Switzerland. This artificial molecule, developed by researchers, mimics natural immune responses with greater precision. Experts suggest this innovation could lead to more effective treatments for autoimmune diseases and certain cancers, with clinical trials anticipated to begin next year. Tim Cook has officially stepped down as chief executive of Apple, concluding a tenure that saw the technology giant's valuation climb to $4 trillion. Under his leadership, the company expanded its product ecosystem and services, becoming one of the most valuable corporations in history. His final day marks the end of an era defined by significant growth and innovation. Investors are now watching closely to see how the new leadership will navigate future challenges in the competitive tech landscape. The transition comes at a time of heightened market scrutiny over interest rates and broader economic conditions.
2: 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Current US temperatures show Boston at 69, Chicago at 89, and Denver at 73. New York reports 75, Los Angeles 71, and San Francisco 64. Seattle stands at 59, while here in small town Texas, it is 90. Our next look at U.S. weather will be at the bottom of the next hour.
0: David Rowell here. Welcome back to what is the last half hour of my Tuesday show. We'll start with a symphonic dance of Edvard Grieg. It's his Opus 64, number 4. Neville Mariner with the Academy of St. Martin's.
4: Aria, popular classical music, making the world a better place, one song at a time.

The symphonic dance in A minor of Edvard Grieg, Neville Mariner with the Academy of St. Martin's. We go to Bach now, his concerto for two pianos and strings, BWV 1060, its third movement. Christoph Eschenbach with the Hamburg Philharmonic and the two pianists, Gerhard Oppitz and Justus Franz. After that, a piece from the operetta, The Mine Foreman, the piece being Don't Be Cross. Composer Karl Zeller, and performed by Robert Stoltz, the Vienna State Opera Orchestra and Chorus, and Hilde Guden, the soprano.

Don't Be Cross from the operetta The Mindformen by Carl Zeller, Robert Slotz with the Vienna State Opera Orchestra, chorus, and soprano Hilde Guden. Hogan now, his Serenade for Strings, the third movement, performed by Richard Tognetti with the Australian Chamber Orchestra, and then we'll hear the second part of The Farandole from Sleeping Beauty by Tchaikovsky,

0: opening act to Farandole from Tchaikovsky's ballet, the second of the three that he wrote, Sleeping Beauty, Leopold Stokowski with the National Philharmonic. We've got time for one more piece, I think, to conclude my show today. It's Beethoven's Serenade for String Trio, Opus 8, a very early piece of his. We'll hear the fourth movement, the Allegretto alla Polacca, a Polonaise-style piece with Jascha Heifetz on the violin, William Primrose on the viola, and Gregor Piatigorsky on the cello. And that will conclude my show for today. Do understand that we've slightly rejiggered our schedule, which means coming up next is not one, not two, but 3 hours of the smoothest, gentlest, softest music ever written. If you'd like to know more about our new schedule, aria.radio has it all. And thank you, as always, for being part of Aria today. Bye for now.
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0: 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We start with 3 hours of soft, smooth, gentle music. Then David gives us 3 hours of his daily delights, followed by Wendy with her ARIA Pops concert, and then David with the second 3 hours of his daily delights with more of the music you're sure to enjoy.
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Our hour of the smoothest, easiest music is almost over. But don't go away. Robbie is waiting to continue your musical enjoyment at the top of the hour.

0: 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Our programming on ARIA has a 12-hour schedule that repeats for a second 12 hours each day. We start with 3 hours of soft, smooth, gentle music. Then David gives us 3 hours of his daily delights, followed by Wendy with her ARIA Pops concert, and then David with the second 3 hours of his daily delights with more of the music you're sure to enjoy.
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Our hour of the smoothest, easiest music is almost over. But don't go away. Robbie is waiting to continue your musical enjoyment at the top of the hour.

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Welcome to the encore repeat of David's Daily Delights show. 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

Welcome to the encore repeat of David's Daily Delights show. 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Aria, helping your day go better.

0: Welcome to the encore repeat of Wendy's show, the ARIA Classical Pops Concert. 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

0: Welcome to the Aria Pops Concert. I'm Wendy Barnett, here with you playing the most popular works by the most famous composers of all time. Coming up this hour, music from Carmen, a selection from Beethoven, Handel, and after a short break, music from Felix Mendelssohn's Third Symphony. I'll be right back after world news and weather.
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2: A large-scale evacuation is underway in southern coastal regions as a powerful storm system approaches, expected to make landfall within the next 48 hours. Local authorities have issued mandatory orders for residents in low-lying areas to move inland to designated shelters, with emergency services coordinating transport. Officials warn of potentially destructive winds, torrential rainfall, and significant flooding, urging people to finalize preparations immediately. Schools and businesses have closed, and supply chains are being prioritized for essential goods. The storm is projected to weaken after moving inland, but residents remain cautioned to stay vigilant until the all-clear is given. Germany has accused Russia of being behind a drone attack at Leipzig airport last month. An explosive-laden drone was discovered near Ukrainian cargo planes on the 4th of August. German authorities have not provided further details about the device or how it was neutralized. The incident has heightened tensions between Berlin and Moscow, with German officials describing the act as a serious escalation. Russia has not yet responded publicly to the accusation. Security at the airport has been increased following the discovery.
3: International temperatures show a wide range today. London and Paris are both 64, with Berlin at 60 and Rome at 80. In Asia, Beijing is 64, Singapore 83, and Tokyo 80. Sydney sits at 69, while Auckland is 60. We'll update world news and temperatures at the top of every hour.
0: Welcome back and thank you for joining me. Let's begin our program today with a work from Felix Mendelssohn's Third Symphony, the Scottish Symphony. He first sketched the idea for this work after visiting the ruined chapel at Holyrood Palace in Edinburgh in 1829. Here's the first movement, with Dimitri Mitropoulos conducting the Philharmonia Symphony Orchestra of New York.
4: Aria, the world's best classical music, now being broadcast to the world.

That was the first movement to Felix Mendelssohn's Scottish Symphony No. 3 here on the Aria Pops Concert. Up next, music from Carmen. Let's hear the Entr'acta of Acts 1 and 2 by Georges Bizet, with Sir Thomas Beecham conducting the French Radio National Orchestra. And we'll start with the second movement to Edvard Grieg's Peerkant Suite No. 2, The Arabian Dance. Here's Herbert von Karajan conducting the Berlin Philharmonic Orchestra.

That was the Entr'acte of Acts 1 and 2 from Carmen by Bizet. And before that, we heard the second movement, The Arabian Dance, from Peer Gynt Suite No. 2 by Edvard Grieg. Coming up in about 10 minutes, we'll have a check of U.S. news, sports, business, and weather here as we continue on ARIA Radio. For this next set of music, let's start with the third movement to Mozart's Piano Sonata No. 11, the Alla Turca. This sonata is unusual because it begins not with a sonata form allegro, but with a theme and variations. We'll hear Andra Schiff perform at the piano, and we'll move right along into Claude Debussy's Arabesque for Piano No. 1, with William Smith conducting the Philadelphia Orchestra

0: That was Arabesque for Piano No. 1 by Claude Debussy, and before that, the third movement to Mozart's Piano Sonata No. 11, the Alla Turca. After a short break, music from Beethoven's Third Symphony. I'll be right back after U.S. news, sports, business, and weather.
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2: The Michigan Senate race intensified as Vice President J.D. Vance branded candidate Abdul El-Sayed evil. El-Sayed, a physician, faces Republican Mike Rogers, a Trump ally, in a campaign that has rapidly devolved into personal attacks. The sharp rhetoric marks a notable escalation, with both camps exchanging insults as the contest heats up. The race is closely watched given its potential to shift the balance of power in the Senate. The exchange highlights the increasingly combative tone of the campaign, with each candidate seeking to define the other in stark terms as Election Day approaches. Billionaire sports mogul Stan Kroenke is set to purchase the Los Angeles Angels in a deal valued at $4 billion. The acquisition ends decades of ownership under the Marino family. Analysts are already examining the potential impact on franchise star Mike Trout and the broader landscape of Major League Baseball. The sale marks a new chapter for the team. Apple enters a new era as John Ternus officially takes over as chief executive officer, succeeding Tim Cook. The transition comes one day after Cook's final day leading the technology giant, a tenure defined by the company's rise to a $4 trillion valuation. Ternus now assumes leadership of the company amid expectations for continued growth and innovation in the competitive technology sector.
1: 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Current temperatures across the nation: Boston is 64, Chicago 94, Denver 86. New York and Los Angeles both report 79, San Francisco 69, and Seattle 66. Here in small town Texas, it's a warm 88. Our next look at U.S. weather will be at the bottom of the next hour.
0: Welcome back to the Aria Pops Concert. I'm Wendy Barnett, here with you playing the most popular works by the most famous composers of all time. Thank you so much for joining me. Coming up, we'll hear music from Antonin Dvorak, a selection from The Carnival of the Animals, and much more as we continue here on Aria Radio. Let's start this half hour with a longer selection. We always like to begin after news and weather with something a little longer, and this one is 11 and a half minutes from Beethoven's Eroica Symphony, his third symphony. He composed this between 1803 and 1804, and this finale that we're about to hear is a set of variations on a theme that Beethoven had used earlier in The Creatures of Prometheus and in the Eroica Variations for Piano. Here's the fourth movement of the Third Symphony by Beethoven with Felix Weingartner leading the Vienna Philharmonic Orchestra.
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That was the finale to Beethoven's Eroica here on the Aria Pops Concert. Coming up a little later in our program, we'll hear music from Richard Wagner's Siegfried, a selection from Aaron Copland, and so much more. Right now, let's start this set of music with a selection from Messiah by George Frideric Handel with All We Like Sheep from part two of the work. And we'll hear David Wilcox leading the Academy of St. Martin in the Fields and choir of King's College, Cambridge. We'll then follow that up with Antonin Dvorak's Slavonic Dance No. 7 with Mikhail Pletnev conducting the Russian National Orchestra.

0: Welcome to the encore repeat of Wendy's show, the Aria Classical Pops Concert. Her show is presented every day from 4 until 7 a.m. U.S. Central Time, and then repeated from 4 until 7 p.m.
1: Thank you for joining me for the Aria Pops Concert. I'm Wendy Barnett, here with you playing the most popular works by the most famous composers of all time. Coming up after a short break, a selection from Rachmaninoff's Piano Concerto No. 2. I'll be right back after world news and weather.
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3: A fresh alert from the Commonwealth Scientific and Industrial Research Organization flags a significant rise in sea surface temperatures along Australia's eastern seaboard, with readings in late August surpassing long-term averages by nearly 2 degrees Celsius. The agency links this warming to an increased likelihood of intense storms and coral bleaching events over the coming months. Coastal communities from Queensland to New South Wales are advised to prepare for heightened marine heatwave conditions, which could disrupt fisheries and damage fragile reef ecosystems. Scientists state that monitoring will continue as the phenomenon develops. German authorities have formally accused Russia of orchestrating a drone attack at Leipzig Airport, where an explosive-laden drone was discovered near Ukrainian cargo planes on the 4th of August. The announcement comes 2 hours ago from officials, marking a significant escalation in tensions. The device was found close to aircraft, though no injuries were reported. This accusation adds to a series of incidents linking Moscow to sabotage attempts across Europe. Germany has not yet detailed the evidence behind its claim, but the finding has intensified scrutiny on Russian activities within its borders. The discovery on the 4th of August has now been publicly attributed to Russian operatives, elevating diplomatic strains between the nations.
2: International temperatures show a wide range today. London and Paris are both 64, with Berlin at 60 and Rome at 80. In Asia, Beijing is 64, Singapore 83, and Tokyo 80. Sydney sits at 69, while Auckland is 60. We'll update world news and temperatures at the top of every hour.
1: Welcome back to the Aria Pops Concert. Thank you so much for joining me. We'll start this hour with an 11.5-minute work from Sergei Rachmaninoff from his Piano Concerto No. 2. He was one of the major pianist composers of the early 20th century and later lived in exile after leaving Russia in 1917. Here's the second movement.